0: live on the radio. Uzi Boo is here. Man, you seen that Madden 27 cover?
1: You know I'm mad. I know you saw it. I am totally mad. I never thought I'd come up on Tecmo Bowl. I never thought I would see this a day in my life that a game will have a masculine man with his fingernails painted on a game that sold to billions of little kids, billions of little boys. What are you trying to do? We gotta be honest. We have to be honest. We have to be honest. Cause you know what that gonna mean? Your little boy gonna be in your nail polish. Cause he like that boy. He like how he play football. Your little boy gonna be in the nail polish. It's not right. I don't care. I will argue and I'm ready to argue. You know me. It's not right. It's not right. You are pushing it. That game is sold to thousands, millions of little boys. And it's us as parents to tell our children that, that ain't it. And not just the daddies, the single mamas too. Just got single mamas trying to raise them little boys up to be men. You gotta tell them that's not it. Like I said, after this, they gonna have Madden. The center gonna be bending over hiking with a thong. He gonna be looking back to hike with lipstick on. He gonna be looking back to hike with lipstick on. And ain't nobody gonna say, this is the first step. This is the tester. And I'm thinking, why ain't no OG football player saying? You know, that's what I like. Everybody's scared. I ain't scared. If you doing that, got all that on in the locker room, somebody should squeeze your booty every time you pass. Somebody, bro, if you should get a whooping. You throw an interception, you should get whooped. They should turn you around and bop, bop, you should run. All over the thing. Hey, it's the Boosie Takeover. You know what time it is. 1-844-426-7682. Incognito, DJ Mrs., and we locked in.
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0: night. It's Kehlani with Folded. It's Nella at Night. 101.1 Wiz.
1: Five.
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1: Ladies, the morning you've been waiting for. Man Cave Monday. Yeah, enjoy your weekend. But if you got a question you always wanted to ask a man and you never could, we got you. Monday morning right here on The Morning Hustle. Get your

0: 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They're always eager to go to Regeneration.
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Ladies, the morning you've been waiting for. Man Cave Monday. 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But if you got a question you always wanted to ask a man and you never could, we got you. 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

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DJ Smooth is in the mix. It's the 9 o'clock playlist. It's Nella at Night on 101.1 The Wiz. The Natty's number one for hip hop and R&B.

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Ghetto boys, money is not everything. 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

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It's the Lit Mix. 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

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Know what I'm saying? 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Atlanta, tell you about my run, you know what I'm saying? Ask Pluto Banker 21, you know what I'm saying?

0: 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DJ Jado in the mix.
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0: 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Not only does Regen work for my children, but it also works for me and my work schedule. 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My children are thriving at Regen. They love to go to school. 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They're always eager to go to Regeneration.
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0: If it's loud in your ride right now, that's not the dispensary. That's us. 101.1 The Wiz, Cincinnati's number one for hip-hop and R&B. 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
1: I heard what you said through the grapevine. Funny thing about your problems, they ain't mine. Staying up through the late night. 20 seconds to game time. Getting religious with it. Time crossing these state lines.

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0: for this. Drake, Future, Molly Santana, the new Hannah Montana.
1: Yo, what's going on? This is Drake.
0: They didn't drive there. 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

0: 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Is that what I need?
1: 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My children feel safe. 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They're always eager to go to Regeneration.
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1: I used to think about immature things. 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Is this really your real phone number?

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1: Up jazz, thorough as f- don't need your jazz, psychic as f- can reach your jazz, zodiac sign, it must be a Gemini moon, cause we about to go half, mistakenly nobody been in a bag, but how many bodies done been in her bag?

0: 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And you know we'll keep you tapped in with the latest concerts and events hitting the tri-state. When you want the next...
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0: Wake up with the morning hustle on 101.1 The Wiz. The hustle starts at 6 a.m. with two chances to win $1,000 every morning. Wake up with the morning hustle.
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2: 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Getting religious with it. Time crossing these state lines.

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1: Ladies, the morning you've been waiting for. Man Cave Monday. Yeah, enjoy your weekend. But if you got a question you always wanted to ask a man and you never could, we got you. Monday morning right here on The Morning Hustle. Get your questions ready, because we are.
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1: Hey, yo, check this out. Cincinnati, this is DJ Khaled, and I got another one. That's right. This is a world premiere of my new joint called One of Them, featuring Lil Baby and Future, and it's One of Them. That's right. More fire, more anthems, right here, right now. 101.1 The Wiz.
2: 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You got Wham, you got Billy in this.

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0: 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And you know we'll keep you tapped in with the latest concerts and events hitting the tri-state. 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

That's just how I do the songs in the spill. 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

0: 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They're always eager to go to Regeneration.
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1: Ladies, the morning you've been waiting for. Man Cave Monday. Yeah, enjoy your weekend. But if you got a question you always wanted to ask a man and you never could, we got you. Monday morning right here on The Morning Hustle. Get your

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And let us know what you think about this new Black, Leon Thomas, and AZ Chike. It's called All That Matters right here on The Wiz.

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0: 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I'm on air from 3 to 7 p.m. for some good laughs, some good jokes, and some good caps. Right here on 101.1 The Wiz.
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0: Game time. That's in honor of the FIFA World Cup coming 2026. Tyler and Future linked up to collab on that. Let us know what you think about it with our music curator challenge. I'm trying to tell you, today's the last day to do it for this week. We got another one coming next week. So text to win 24042. You're texting the keyword Wiz Cash to get in on this $250 in gas money. 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
1: 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Right here on 101.1 Wiz.
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0: You don't need a passport for this. Drake, Future, Molly Santana, the new Hannah Montana.
1: Yo, what's going on? This is Drake.
0: They didn't drive there. They ran to Atlanta. 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
25: 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I'm on air from 3 to 7 p.m. for some good laughs, some good jokes, and some good caps. Right here on 101.1 The Wiz.
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2: 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Time crossing these state lines. 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

0: That's definitely the summer anthem right there. Young Miami was Spended right here on 101.1 The Wiz. Cincy's number one for hip-hop and R&B and home of the Morning Hustle. Of course, the live is an afternoon. DJ Jada on the building, hold down them airways until 7 o'clock. And it's a beautiful Saturday, man. You know, it's hot outside. I got my Hoochie Daddy shorts on. And listen, I feel good today, and you should too, especially if it's about getting you some money, man. So if you want some money, some cash, some moolah, we're giving you a chance to get that right now inside of the Wiz's Music Curator Challenge. Now, if you need those details, listen to this.
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0: Chris Brown right here on 101.1 with Cincy's number one hip hop and R&B and home of the morning hustle. Of course, live in the afternoon, DJ Jada on the building. And this week was a big week in the city, especially for the Cincinnati music scene, man. As Black Music Month continues, Cincinnati music legacy is taking center stage. Community leaders, music industry figures, and lifelong supporters gather Wednesday for Cincinnati Black Music Walk of Fame kickoff celebration. Now, the organizers unveiled the 2026 inductees, influencer honorees, and new details surrounding this year's induction festivities. Now, some of those people who were honored were people like my boy M80, man. Big shout out to my boy M80, man. Grammy award-winning producer from right here in Cincinnati, man. Vicky V, Tyrone Du Bois, Keith Little, and a list of other people. And I gotta also say big shout out to my OG Lincoln Ware, because WCIN was nominated as the 2026 influencers. And you know, if you're an OG in the city, you know about WCIN. 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My mom used to listen to that radio station all day, every day back in the day, man. So big salute to all of the class of 2026 Black Music Walk of Fame inductees. And if you want to read more about it, you can always log onto the website right now. We got the information up, wiznation.com.
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0: LMA, Teller right here in 101.1 Jada in the building. Coming up, you know, since we speaking game time, we might as well talk about the finals, all right? 15 minutes, I'm going to let you know what happened. Future Tyler, the game time on the Wiz.
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Falling hard on another hemisphere. Somebody tell them people Mr. Hem is here. Whoa, whoa, whoa, whoa, whoa. 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

0: Right on another hemisphere. Somebody tell them people Mr. Him is here.
1: Whoa, whoa, whoa, whoa, whoa, whoa.
0: Mr. Him is here.
1: Whoa, whoa, whoa, whoa, whoa, whoa.
2: 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Since he's number one for hip-hop and R&B and home of the Morning Hustle. The live is in the afternoon. DJ Jade on the building. And let's talk about the NBA Finals because it is here, man. Just last night, game two of the NBA Finals went down against San Antonio Spurs and the New York Knicks. Now, the Spurs fell to the Knicks in game two by 1 point. The Knicks took it with 105 over 104. The Knicks win, and that means they are ahead in the series, man. The Knicks are 2-0 in the series, man. I got to give a big, big shout-out to all my New York Knicks fans. Big shout-out to all my New York Knicks fans that's here in Cincinnati, man. I never knew it was so many Knicks fans. I know, like, the king of New York Knicks in Cincinnati should be my brother, DJ Master Fresh, man. If you know Master Fresh, you know he is screaming to the top of his lungs right now. Like, I done talked to him. I done seen a post on social media, and he nicked out right now. He big nicked out, so big salute to my brother, DJ Master Fresh, man. And we was in a group chat talking today. I think game four, we might have to slide to New York. We might have to slide to New York, because I ain't going to hold you. I'm not a Knicks fan, but I rock with the Knicks really, really heavy. Just off the fact I used to live in New York, so I know how much people love the Knicks, man. But I'm rooting for the Knicks to win, to take the series. I say the Knicks in five. I'm going to give them five. I think the Spurs may take one once they get to New York, but it's all good because, you know, the Knicks gonna clean the whole series at the end of the day, man. They're going to take it home and, you know, take home the trophy back to New York. So I'm with that. So big salute to all of my Knicks fans and shout out to all the Spurs fans. Now, game three is Monday at 8:30 p.m. in Madison Square Gardens. And if you've been paying attention to social media, New York City is crazy right now. Like, I've never seen so many crazy people gather together in one city and just act a damn fool. Like, they lit. Like, the Knicks haven't been to the finals in 27 years. So, I'm rooting for the Knicks, man. Let's go, New York. Let's go, New York. That's how I'm rocking right now, man. So, if anybody see my brother DJ Master Fresh, just go up to him and say, go Knicks, all right? If you want to read more about it, log on to the website right now, man, wiznation.com.

0: rush straight to the studio. And you know we'll keep you tapped in with the latest concerts and events hitting the tri-state. When you want the...
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19: I used to think about immature things. 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

Should I fold up no yoga mat? 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Should I dead up get no strings attached? 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They check. They check.

SZA, Kendrick Lamar, 30 for 30 right here on 101.1 Wiz. And Sunday Cyphers is back. My boy DJ Easy bringing Sunday Cyphers back. So we're going to talk about it in like 10 minutes, all right? Let's get into it. Kehlani with Folded on Wiz.

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1: That's how I like them. 5'9" brown eyes, thinking of thighs. Yeah. It's Dave Timms. It's called Radiance right here in 101.1 The Wiz. Cincy's number one for hip hop and R&B and home of the morning hustle. DJ Jado in the building, holding it down until 7 o'clock. And big shout out to my boy, DJ Easy. 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So artists, if you want your music to play right here on these airways, don't DM me. 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And big shout out to DJ Easy because he got Sunday Cyphers back, man. And on the latest episode of Sunday Cyphers, we got Exotic Boy Bud. He stepped in the booth and turned up with Easy, man. So make sure y'all check it out right now, WizNation.com. All right, we back after this. It's the Wiz.
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0: Wake up with the morning hustle on 101.1 The Wiz. The hustle starts at 6 a.m. with two chances to win $1,000 every morning. Wake up with the morning hustle.
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in the building. Coming up in 15 minutes, I ain't got a chance to talk to y'all. So let's talk about this Jay-Z freestyle. Try to break it down a little bit, all right? We'll talk about it in 15 minutes. It's Kehlani Usher. We should have never on the Wiz.

0: He's number one for hip-hop and R&B. Waking you up with the morning hustle and bringing you home with Posted on the Corner. The Natty's hip-hop station all day, every day. 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

0: Sway Lee back with Janae Aiko. It's called Mule right here on 101.1 Wiz, Cincy's number one for hip hop and R&B and home of the Morning Hustle. DJ Jado holding it down until 7 o'clock now. Just last week, man, you know, Jay-Z started coming back outside, man. He hit the stage at the Roots Picnic. Shout out to my boy Philly O, man. He was up there in Philly for the Roots Picnic along with my boy Merc of All Trades, man. Big shout out to them, man. Big money. Big money right there. Shout out to them guys. But the Roots Picnic went down last week, and Jay-Z was the headliner, and he shocked a lot of people. Not only did he come out with the wicks gone. I'm talking about gone. Like, I knew you could take out locks, but I just had a lot of questions when it came to his hairstyle. But that wasn't the highlight of his performance. What everybody was talking about was the freestyle that Jay-Z did. Now, he dissed a lot of people. He started out dissing Tony Busby, the lawyer who tried to get him for all the sexual assault charges, which turned out to be cap. We knew that was cap. He got it. Tory Lanez and his daddy. He got it. Nicki Minaj, her husband, Kanye West. He was just throwing shots at every damn body. And I'm not going to hold you. When I first heard the freestyle, I was just like, it was dope, but it wasn't all that. Like, I don't see what all the hype was about. But the more and more I started to listen to it, I started to dissect it and break apart what he was saying. And I start catching little pieces that I was missing. And I said, ooh, Hov on one. I honestly feel like he's getting ready to drop an album, especially approaching his concerts that he has lined up at Yankee Stadium next month. Now, Hov says when he grows out his hair, he's in his creating mode. He's recording. So he's been recording for like 10 years. So I guarantee you, if he's getting ready to drop a project, it might be shots on there for everybody. Everybody, because he's just been sitting back quiet for the past couple of years and ain't saying nothing. But he definitely said a couple and addressed a couple of issues on that freestyle. But if you ain't got a chance to check it out, you know what you can do. Log on to the website right now, wiznation.com.
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0: a banger right there. Don Tolliver with E85 right here on 101.1 with Cincy's number one hip hop and R&B and home of the morning hustle. DJ Jado, the live in the afternoon, doing I do. And everybody's been asking me like, yo, what happened? What happened to the cap sessions? Yo, the cap sessions are coming back, man. We had to take a little pause real quick because I done had a lot going on. I ain't gonna hold y'all. I had a lot going on. And also, the reigning champion, he's had a lot going on. So we definitely gonna get back and get the cap sessions back on and popping, all right? So if you haven't got a chance to check them out, log on to the website right now, wiznation.com. You can check out the latest cap sessions, and you can also register if you want to be a part of the cap sessions. Can you cap, though? That's the question I got. Are you one of those people who can really cap? Are you funny? You feel like you can roast the hell out of people? If you roast me, I got 1,000 jokes for you, just to let you know. So don't shoot no shots this way. But if you want to be a part of the cap session, log on right now to wiznation.com and register for your chance to come up here and battle against my boy Eastside Keys, who is the, what, champion for 3 weeks in a row already? Yeah. So log on right now and register, man, wiznation.com. And also check out the cap sessions while you're up there.
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3: Ladies, the morning you've been waiting for. 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Monday morning right here on the Morning Hustle. 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

0: 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This is Drake.
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0: Chris Brown, It Depends, right here in 101.1 Woods. DJ Jado in the building. And man, one of Cincinnati's legends has announced his retirement. We're going to talk about it in 15 minutes. Future with Tyler. About game time, the Wiz.
1: Getting religious with it. Time crossing these state lines.

0: your 5'9" brown eyes.
1: Dave Timms, it's called Radiance right here on 101.1 Wiz. Cincy's number one hip-hop and R&B and home of the morning hustle. The live is in the afternoon. Jado in the building. And one of Cincinnati's own, man, has announced his retirement. Yes, Russell Wilson. You know Russell Wilson, quarterback for the New York Giants. He went to the Broncos, and he was a legend when he played for the Seattle Seahawks. And if you didn't know, Russell Wilson is from Cincinnati. But he announced his retirement just the other day, announcing that he is retiring from the NFL, and he will now be a sports announcer on CBS Sports. So, you know, shout out to Russell Wilson. He's had an amazing career. I will say that he has an amazing wife, amazing family, and, you know, big, big salute to him. If you want to read more about it, log on to the website right now, wiznation.com.
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4: 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Man Cave Monday. 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

0: I'm definitely riding around listening to that on a Saturday evening. Yeah, Kehlani Usher's called Shoulda Never right here on 101.1 Wiz. Since he's number one hip hop and R&B and home of the morning hustle, DJ Jado. The live is about to get up out of here. You know, do what I do, hit them streets. So if you see me, I'll holler at me. If not, you can always tap in with me. Twitter, Instagram, at DJ Jado. And if you want TikTok, you can holler at me on there too, at Girl That's Jado, all spelled correctly. And like I say every single time when I hit them airways, respect is a way of life. You're only gonna get it as much as you give it. Stop hating on the next man and let's put on for the city. All right, holler at y'all tomorrow. Keep it locked, Wiz.
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0: spinach. Spinach. 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
1: Uh-uh.
0: Bad making, popping block. 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
17: 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A new study has uncovered evidence linking Depo-Provera use to the development of brain tumors, and emerging lawsuits allege that manufacturers of Depo-Provera knew the risk for decades but failed to warn people of the potential harm. If you or a loved one used Depo-Provera or other prescription birth control shots and were later diagnosed with brain tumors or intracranial meningioma, you may be entitled to significant cash compensation. Text PROOF to 323232. Don't wait. Time to file a claim is limited. Text the word PROOF to 323232. If you or a loved one developed brain tumors after using Depo-Provera, you may be entitled to significant cash compensation. Text PROOF to 323232. That's P-R-O-O-F to 323232.
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